He's a ranch hand in a pinch, man. 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A cast iron skillet swinging lid flipper.

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4: Races for tonight at Bemidji Speedway have been canceled. Due to past rainfall amounts and expected rainfall chances this afternoon and evening, Bemidji Speedway has canceled races for today. Pepsi Nye Bottling Meet the Drivers Night will be rescheduled to July 19th. Once again, races for tonight at Bemidji Speedway have been canceled. Racing will resume next Sunday, July 5th. And Pepsi Nye Bottling's Meet the Drivers Night at Bemidji Speedway will be rescheduled to July 19th. Once again, races for tonight have been canceled.
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6: Slight chance of thunderstorms tonight. Otherwise, cloudy skies expected. Lows level off around 63. Winds out of the southeast, 8 to 15 miles per hour. Cloudy skies with a few peaks of sun tomorrow. Slight chance of thunderstorms. Daytime highs approaching 90. That's your forecast. I'm weatherology meteorologist Paul Trombley. Get the latest weather updates online at minnesotadailyweather.com. Right now, it's 70 degrees.
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8: Slight chance of thunderstorms tonight. Otherwise, cloudy skies expected. Lows level off around 63. Winds out of the southeast, 8 to 15 miles per hour. Cloudy skies with a few peaks of sun tomorrow. Slight chance of thunderstorms. Daytime highs approaching 90. That's your forecast. I'm weatherology meteorologist Paul Frobley. Get the latest weather updates online at MinnesotaDailyWeather.com. Right now, it's 70 degrees.

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7: Slight chance of thunderstorms tonight. Otherwise, cloudy skies expected. Lows dip down to about 63. Southeast winds 8 to 15 miles per hour. Cloudy skies with a few peaks of sun tomorrow. Slight chance of thunderstorms. Daytime highs approaching 90. And that's your forecast. I'm weatherology meteorologist Paul Frombly. Get the latest weather updates online at MinnesotaDailyWeather.com. Currently, it's 71 degrees.
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0: Minnesota's All-A Country, Babe Country, 98.3. Racing was rained out at Bemidji Speedway on Sunday. Meet the Driver has been rescheduled now for July 19th. There will be racing, though, 4th of July weekend. Racing starts at 5 o'clock, includes the Michael Fullerton 500. Asked to dress up in red, white, and blue. We'll see you out at Bemidji Speedway this Sunday, July 5th. Check your 4th of July weekend forecast. That is up next with Babe Country 98.3.
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14: Slight chance of thunderstorms tonight. Otherwise, cloudy skies expected. Lows dip down to about 63. Southeast winds 8 to 15 miles per hour. Cloudy skies with a few peaks of sun tomorrow. Slight chance of thunderstorms. Daytime highs approaching 90. And that's your forecast. I'm weatherology meteorologist Paul Frombly. Get the latest weather updates online at MinnesotaDailyWeather.com. Currently, it's 71 degrees.

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6: Slight chance of thunderstorms tonight. Otherwise, cloudy skies expected. Lows dip down to about 63. Southeast winds 8 to 15 miles per hour. Cloudy skies with a few peaks of sun tomorrow. Slight chance of thunderstorms. Daytime highs approaching 90. And that's your forecast. I'm weatherology meteorologist Paul Frombly. Get the latest weather updates online at MinnesotaDailyWeather.com. Right now, it's 70 degrees.
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0: 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Battle of the Brats returns to Bemidji Downtown Meats this Wednesday, 11 until 1. Spicy Dill versus the Jalapeno Popper. 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Spicy Dill versus the Jalapeno Popper. 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
1: Races for tonight at Bemidji Speedway have been canceled due to past rainfall amounts and expected rainfall chances this afternoon and evening. Bemidji Speedway has canceled races for today. Pepsi Nye Bottling Meet the Drivers Night will be rescheduled to July 19th. Once again, races for tonight at Bemidji Speedway have been canceled. Racing will resume next Sunday, July 5th. And Pepsi Nye Bottling's Meet the Drivers Night at Bemidji Speedway will be rescheduled to July 19th. Once again, races for tonight have been canceled.
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6: Slight chance of thunderstorms tonight. Otherwise, cloudy skies expected. Lows dip down to about 63. Southeast winds 8 to 15 miles per hour. Cloudy skies with a few peaks of sun tomorrow. Slight chance of thunderstorms. Daytime highs approaching 90. And that's your forecast. I'm weatherology meteorologist Paul Frombly. Get the latest weather updates online at MinnesotaDailyWeather.com. Right now, it's 70 degrees.

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0: 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We check your hot 4th of July week forecast. 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
6: Slight chance of thunderstorms tonight. Otherwise, cloudy skies expected. Lows dip down to about 63. Southeast winds 8 to 15 miles per hour. Cloudy skies with a few peaks of sun tomorrow. Slight chance of thunderstorms. Daytime highs approaching 90. And that's your forecast. I'm weatherology meteorologist Paul Frombly. Get the latest weather updates online at MinnesotaDailyWeather.com. Currently, it's 69 degrees.

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5: Slight chance of thunderstorms tonight. Otherwise, cloudy skies expected. Lows dip down to about 63. Southeast winds 8 to 15 miles per hour. Cloudy skies with a few peaks of sun tomorrow. Slight chance of thunderstorms. Daytime highs approaching 90. And that's your forecast. I'm weatherology meteorologist Paul Frombly. Get the latest weather updates online at MinnesotaDailyWeather.com. Currently, it's 69 degrees.

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7: Overcast tonight with a slight chance for storms. Lows around 63, southeast winds 5 to 10 miles per hour. Slight chance for storms tomorrow. Highs around 90, overcast. Thunderstorms likely tomorrow night. Lows level off around 63, partly cloudy. And that's your forecast. I'm weatherology meteorologist Paul Frombly. Get the latest weather updates online at MinnesotaDailyWeather.com. Currently 68.

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9: Overcast tonight with a slight chance for storms. Lows around 63, southeast winds 5 to 10 miles per hour. Slight chance for storms tomorrow. Highs around 90, overcast. Thunderstorms likely tomorrow night. Lows level off around 63, partly cloudy. And that's your forecast. I'm weatherology meteorologist Paul Trombley. Get the latest weather updates online at MinnesotaDailyWeather.com. Currently 68.

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0: It was recorded back in December of 1978. And I love that Waylon Jennings' son, Shooter, is making sure a lot of these unheard songs from his dad's vault see the light of day. Tim McGraw has announced he's heading back to Vegas for a 5-show residency. You'll get to see him back in the Coliseum at Caesar's Palace. He's got 2 shows in October and 3 in November. All the details you can check out at AfterMidnight.com.
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8: Slight chance of thunderstorms overnight. Otherwise, cloudy skies expected. Lows level off around 63. Winds out of the southeast, 5 to 10 miles per hour. Cloudy skies expected again Monday. Slight chance of thunderstorms. Highs level off around 90. And that's your forecast. I'm weatherology meteorologist Paul Trombley. Get the latest weather updates online at MinnesotaDailyWeather.com. Currently, it's 67 degrees. Night.

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1: Okay, topic of the hour. What was your favorite summer vacation growing up? Do you remember this? Think about that. 866-607-8383. You know, we used to drive down from Texas, where I live. We would drive down to the bottom corner, South Padre Island. Me, my folks, my brothers. The culture is very different down there on the Texas border, the border of Mexico. And so we got good food. The sun seems like it's always shining in the summertime. The beaches are, you know, they're not world famous or anything. The sand might be a little brown at sometimes. But, you know, I really loved those times. I think back, I have fond memories of those times in South Padre. Do you have something like this? Do you have a favorite summer vacation growing up? If so, call me. 866-607-8383.
0: Come be a part of the show tonight. Join in on the conversation at 866-607-8383. It's After Midnight with Granger Smith.
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12: Country weather. 64 overnight under overcast skies, southeasterly winds 5 to 10 miles per hour. Overcast again Monday, slight chance for storms. High temperatures reach up to 90. Partly cloudy skies Monday night, thunderstorms likely, lows dip down to about 63. That's your forecast. I'm Weatherology meteorologist Paul Frobley. Get the latest weather updates online at minnesotadailyweather.com. Right now, it's 67 degrees.
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1: He loves talking about history, and he's even got the diploma to prove it. It's time for This Day in History on After Midnight with Granger Smith.
2: On this day, June the 29th, 1888, the first known recording of classical music was made. 1958, Pelé led Brazil to its first World Cup. 1964, the Civil Rights Act was passed. 1964, the first draft of Star Trek's pilot was released. 1972, the Supreme Court struck down the death penalty. 1994, the U.S. reopened Guantanamo Naval Base to process refugees. 1995, the U.S. shuttle docked with the 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Some famous birthdays include actor Gary Busey. Those are just a few things that went down on this day in history.
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13: Country weather. 64 overnight under overcast skies, southeasterly winds 5 to 10 miles per hour. Overcast again Monday, slight chance for storms. High temperatures reach up to 90. Partly cloudy skies Monday night, thunderstorms likely, lows dip down to about 63. That's your forecast. I'm weatherology meteorologist Paul Frombly. Get the latest weather updates online at minnesotadailyweather.com. Currently 68.
0: 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You could love your way out of it, but you can't. Joy comes from a different place. It's different than happiness. Joy comes from peace and relationship with our Lord and Savior, Jesus Christ. He shares a love overflowing with joy that he has with the Father, and he shares it out of abundance with an undeserving creature like me.
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1: As you know, Lainey Wilson recently got married, and for her father-daughter dance, she chose the song Butterfly Kisses by Jeff Carson, which it's obviously a popular choice, but she said that she actually sang that song at her kindergarten graduation, so that's the reason she chose it, and it had to be the song for her father-daughter dance at her wedding. Tim McGraw has announced he's heading back to Vegas for a 5-show residency. You'll get to see him back in the Coliseum at Caesar's Palace. He's got 2 shows in October and 3 in November. All the details you can check out at aftermidnight.com.
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12: Weather. 64 overnight under overcast skies, southeasterly winds 5 to 10 miles per hour. Overcast again Monday, slight chance for storms. High temperatures reach up to 90. Partly cloudy skies Monday night, thunderstorms likely, lows dip down to about 63. That's your forecast. I'm weatherology meteorologist Paul Trombley. Get the latest weather updates online at minnesotadailyweather.com. Currently 68.
13: 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And even the record deal I ended up signing with the boys, that got canned when they called it quits as a duo. They closed up shop on the record deal. And that was another like rug pulled moment that I needed to get me to here for this album that I just put out to even to have happened. You know, it wouldn't have happened had I, you know, and I was actually halfway down the road cutting a second album with them. And some of the same songs that are on this album were already underway, but we re-recorded them, obviously.
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1: Clinton Vaught of Taylorsville, Kentucky, suffered a severe heart attack while watching his grandson race at the Shelby County Fair. Kadem Scherer, an off-duty firefighter with the Southeast Bullitt County Fire Department, saw him collapse and quickly administered CPR, saving his life. Clinton's survival is considered miraculous by his doctor, and its experiences led him to cherish moments with his family even more now.
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12: Cloudy skies expected overnight with lows around 67. Winds out of the east, 5 to 10 miles per hour. Cloudy skies again Monday, chance for storms. High temperatures reach up to 90. Partly cloudy Monday night, thunderstorms likely, lows around 63. That's your forecast. I'm Weatherology meteorologist Paul Trombley. Get the latest weather updates online at MinnesotaDailyWeather.com. Currently 67.
13: Three, Babe Country.
0: I was making good money. I was idolizing the lifestyle. I was putting everything on my shoulders, saying, I'm doing all of this. I'm creating all this. I'm thinking about all this. I'm doing all this. And then Granger decided to leave touring. Parker decided to leave to go to Washington, D.C. It's like a lot of different moving parts here, but sure. Parker left Yee, so I had to run Yee myself. Granger was leaving music, and so, you know, I had to deal with that. And I was like, all right, cool. I'm just going to get up earlier. I'm going to work out harder. I'm going to do 3 workouts. I'm going to, you know, time block all this. And then I just broke down, and I was like, Lord, the Lord broke me down. I broke down. Lord, save me. I can't do this. I thought I could. I need you.
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0: Carlin.
1: He loves talking about history, and he's even got the diploma to prove it. It's time for This Day in History on After Midnight with Granger Smith.
2: On this day, June the 29th, 1888, the first known recording of classical music was made. 1958, Pelé led Brazil to its first World Cup. 1964, the Civil Rights Act was passed. 1964, the first draft of Star Trek's pilot was released. 1972, the Supreme Court struck down the death penalty. 1994, the U.S. reopened Guantanamo Naval Base to process refugees. 1995, the U.S. shuttle docked with the Russian space station. Some famous birthdays include actor Gary Busey. Those are just a few things that went down on this day in history.
0: You've got it locked on After Midnight with Granger Smith.
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11: Here's your weatherology forecast brought to you by Ag Country. chance for storms today. Otherwise, overcast. High temperatures reach up to 90. Southeast winds 8 to 15 miles per hour. Partly cloudy tonight. Thunderstorms likely. Lows dip down to about 63. That's your forecast. I'm weatherology meteorologist Paul Trombley. Get the latest weather updates online at minnesotadailyweather.com. Currently, it's 67 degrees. Minnesota's all in country.
2: 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My boyfriend and I have talked about just moving in together. I'm not sure what to do, but you're just 18. We're still kids at some level at that age. I'm hesitant to be like, yeah, marry him, when all the problem really is you got a dog.
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1: As you know, Lainey Wilson recently got married, and for her father-daughter dance, she chose the song Butterfly Kisses by Jeff Carson, which it's obviously a popular choice, but she said that she actually sang that song at her kindergarten graduation, so that's the reason she chose it, and it had to be the song for her father-daughter dance at her wedding. Tim McGraw has announced he's heading back to Vegas for a 5-show residency. You'll get to see him back in the Coliseum at Caesar's Palace. He's got 2 shows in October and 3 in November. 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
14: Here's your weatherology forecast, brought to you by Ag Country. Chance for storms today. Otherwise, overcast. High temperatures reach up to 90. Southeast winds 8 to 15 miles per hour. Partly cloudy tonight. Thunderstorms likely. Lows dip down to about 63. That's your forecast. I'm weatherology meteorologist Paul Trombley. Get the latest weather updates online at MinnesotaDailyWeather.com. Currently, it's 67 degrees.

Morning Stretch here on a Monday, Monday the 4th. Freedom 250. 250 minutes of patriotic music. Starts at 6:30 Saturday night. That takes you right into the Bemidji JC's fireworks show. You can be a part of that. We'll tell you how coming up. 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Battle of the Brats. Wednesday. I've got a new brat. Tell you about that as well. Morgan Wallen and Don't We gets things going on this Monday morning. Morning Stretch, Babe Country 98.3.

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0: Minnesota's All-A Country, Babe Country, 98.3, Jason Aldean, it's Night Train. 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Call the Freedom 250 shout-out line, 218-441-4982. Could be, hey, this is so-and-so from Bemidji, just wishing everyone a happy 4th. Could be, hey, this is so-and-so from Walker. Big thank you to all of our military members. Can be whatever you would like. Just call right now, 218-441-4982. And again, we will start this at 6:30 Saturday night. 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
2: Fox News, I'm CJ Pump. But the ceasefire on the road to a peace deal is back on following strikes from Iran and the U.S. over the weekend.
3: U.S. officials say technical talks between the two countries will move forward as planned. The goal here for the Trump administration in the short term remains keeping the Strait of Hormuz open and safe. But this week, those more detailed discussions on Iran's nuclear program will proceed.
2: That's Fox's Trey Yinks in Tel Aviv. Iran's deputy foreign minister says technical working group meetings are not scheduled for this week. That from Iranian media. Waiting in the U.S. Supreme Court expected to issue rulings in several cases before the end of its current term.
4: Among the high-profile opinions, a ruling on President Trump's executive order to eliminate birthright citizenship.
2: Fox's Jared Halpern in Washington, nearing 1,500 dead from the twin powerful earthquakes in Venezuela. 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
0: 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Utility work on County State Aid Highway 20 or Birchmont Beach Road Northeast has completely closed that road now through the month of July between Bemidji Road Northeast and Country Club Road Northeast. There will be a signed detour in place. Access will remain for local businesses and residents. With questions, call the Beltrami County Highway Department at 218-333-8173. Grand Rapids woman, 83-year-old Carol Rose Wiss, and 24-year-old woman McKenna Joy Christensen from Luck, Wisconsin, both killed in an accident on Highway 169 in Itasca County yesterday afternoon. Two cars collided head-on, both drivers pronounced dead at the scene. Alcohol was not a factor in that crash. Absentee voting is now taking place 7 days a week for the Red Lake Nation runoff election. In-person absentee voting takes place from 9 a.m. to 3 p.m. each day in the Chiefs Room at the Red Lake Nation Government Center. Off-reservation voting may be done on July 13th from 8 a.m. to 8 p.m. at the Embassy in Minneapolis and also in Bemidji. In-person on-reservation voting will take place from 8 a.m. to 8 p.m. on Wednesday, July 15th at the Little Rock Center, Red Lake Center, Redby Center, the Panema Boys and Girls Club, and at the Red Lake Nation Government Center. These stories and more, MinnesotaDailyNews.com.
9: Another win for Shane Van Gisbergen in Sonoma. I'm Tim Cavalfamo. 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
9: Shane Van Gisbergen picked up his eighth win on a NASCAR road course Sunday afternoon at Sonoma Raceway in California. Van Gisbergen did have to survive a late race charge from Chase Briscoe, who got to his rear bumper in the final corner but could not make the pass for the win. Van Gisbergen's eighth win on the road course tied Tony Stewart for second all-time in Cup competition, with Jeff Gordon still holding the most of all drivers with nine wins. Finishing behind Van Gisbergen was Chase Briscoe. Ty Gibbs ended the day in third place, while Kyle Larson was fourth and Christopher Bell was fifth. Other notables include Ryan Blaney, who came home sixth, Chase Elliott 17th, Denny Hamlin 26th, and Tyler Reddick finished last in 36th. The points lead changed hands for the first time this season as Denny Hamlin moved ahead of Tyler Reddick by just 1 point, with eight races now left to go before the start of the chase. Ryan Blaney, Ty Gibbs, and Kyle Larson are the other three remaining drivers inside of the top five in the standings. The next race for the Cup Series is a return to the Chicagoland Speedway in Joliet, Illinois. The 400-mile race begins this Sunday night exclusively on the Motor Racing Network. And with the Monday Morning Race Recap on the Motor Racing Network, I'm Tim Cavalfamo.
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23: With considerable cloudiness today and some scattered showers and storms, some strong later on in the day. High temperatures in the mid-80s to near 90. Southeast winds 10 to 15. Scattered showers and storms possible early tonight, 63. Sunshine Tuesday, mid-80s, 87. Partly sunny Wednesday as well. And that's your forecast. I'm weatherology meteorologist Paul Frombly. Get the latest weather updates online at MinnesotaDailyWeather.com. Right now, 66.
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Horse, you're wild. It's the morning stretch. 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

0: 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Parker McCollum and Killing Me. 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
7: With considerable cloudiness today and some scattered showers and storms, some strong later on in the day. High temperatures in the mid-80s to near 90. Southeast winds 10 to 15. Scattered showers and storms possible early tonight, 63. Sunshine Tuesday, mid-80s, 87. Partly sunny Wednesday as well. And that's your forecast. I'm weatherology meteorologist Paul Trombley. Get the latest weather updates online at MinnesotaDailyWeather.com. Right now, 66.
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0: Minnesota's Holly Country, Babe Country, 98.3 Eric Church and Desperate Man. 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At Al LeBrot's Wednesday, Bemidji Downtown Meats runs from 11 until 1. Spicy Dill, that's a new brat going up against the Jalapeno Popper. 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Spicy Dill versus the Jalapeno Popper. We'll see you at Downtown Meats. Battle of the Brats, Wednesday, 11 till 1. 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
11: With considerable cloudiness today and some scattered showers and storms, some strong later on in the day. High temperatures in the mid-80s to near 90. Southeast winds 10 to 15. Scattered showers and storms possible early tonight, 63. Sunshine Tuesday, mid-80s, 87. Partly sunny Wednesday as well. And that's your forecast. I'm weatherology meteorologist Paul Trombley. Get the latest weather updates online at MinnesotaDailyWeather.com. Right now, 66.
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3: Driving, that's another thing I can't do. You ever get behind someone, they're not moving? They're not moving, right? You're like, come on. Right? You're like, you change into an animal. Right? You're just looking for the pass lane. You're looking to pass them. And it seems like it's days. It takes days for this to happen. But you'll finally get it, right? You'll finally get it. But as you pass, you can't let this go. As you pass them, you have to turn and look to see who the hell is driving this way. You can't go to bed at night without putting a face to that miles per hour. And I don't know what happens to us. As we pass, we lose it. We're like, what the hell are you doing? Sometimes you want to just slow up so they could see the face. You pull up and you're like, look at what you did to me. I was happy a mile ago. Look at this transformation.

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0: Minnesota's All Lake Country, Babe Country, 98.3, Garth and Colin Baton Rouge. 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Kara's Forecast. How hot is it going to be this week? We'll find out answers to all of that. Coming up, it's the Morning Stretch. 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
2: Fox News, I'm Gianna Gelosi. The U.S. and Iran agreeing to pause strikes and meet later this week after escalating tensions threatened to put their peace deal at risk over the weekend.
3: Technical talks on fleshing out the proposed peace deal are reported by Reuters to be planned for Tuesday in Qatar, but the Iranian deputy foreign minister insists they have nothing in the diary this week. This after the United States and Iran agreed to end a recent renewal of violence. American strikes against Iranian targets near the Strait of Hormuz were met with attempted Iranian drone attacks on the U.S. military in Bahrain.
2: That's Fox's Jonathan Savage. The search for survivors continues in Venezuela after twin earthquakes killed more than 1,400 people last week.
4: Nearly 70,000 others are reported missing and thousands of buildings are destroyed. Venezuelans are criticizing the government's response as inadequate.
2: Fox's Ashley Strohmeyer. 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
0: Here's the latest from MinnesotaDailyNews.com. 44-year-old Deanna Lynn Keezer from Bemidji has been sentenced to felony theft by swindle after using fake money at Walmart and Dollar Tree in Detroit Lakes. In July of 2024, police were called to the Walmart where a customer had used counterfeit bills marked for motion picture purposes. The store lost $500 due to the fake 100s. Officers reviewed video footage and identified Keezer through her tattoos from previous arrest photos. The next day, the Dollar Tree also reported five fake $100 bills. A witness identified Keezer from a photo lineup. May 7th of this year, she received a 21-month prison sentence, stayed for 5 years, along with fines and the requirement to complete a drug court program and supervised probation for 5 years. First City of Lights Foundation announced last week three new light displays will happen this Christmas, pushing the total number of lights past the 1 million mark. New this year will be the North Star Diamond, presented by Ken K. Thompson Jewelry. The UPS store presents the Ultimate Present Spectacular, while Peterson Sheet Metal, Even Air Systems, LVI Supply, and Bessler Electric present the Peace on Earth Globe. These stories and more, MinnesotaDailyNews.com.
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13: With considerable cloudiness today and some scattered showers and storms, some strong later on in the day. High temperatures in the mid-80s to near 90. Southeast winds 10 to 15. Scattered showers and storms possible early tonight, 63. Sunshine Tuesday, mid-80s, 87. Partly sunny Wednesday as well. And that's your forecast. I'm weatherology meteorologist Paul Trombley. Get the latest weather updates online at MinnesotaDailyWeather.com. Right now, 66.
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2: 7:39 here on the Morning Stretch. The rain that is falling is not on radar. Can you just imagine if the sun does come out today? It's going to be 90. Moisture from overnight. That is going to be a sauna.
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2: Gary Busey is 82 today. Fred Grady, Grandy from The Love Boat, 78. Sharon Lawrence, 65 today. Colin Jost, comedian, Saturday Night Live is 44. Lorenzo James Henry, Fear the Walking Dead, is 33 today. Local celebrities, Ricky Hartman, happy 16th birthday today. 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
12: Big Country Weather. with considerable cloudiness today and some scattered showers and storms, some strong later on in the day. High temperatures in the mid-80s to near 90. Southeast winds 10 to 15. Scattered showers and storms possible early tonight, 63. Sunshine Tuesday, mid-80s, 87. Partly sunny Wednesday as well. And that's your forecast. I'm weatherology meteorologist Paul Trombley. Get the latest weather updates online at minnesotadailyweather.com. Right now, 66.
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2: 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Hot cup of coffee this morning. Could be cold caffeine on the docket for this morning. Maybe you haven't had enough rain hit your windshield and you're just smearing bug guts all over your windshield from the weekend. Yeah, well, it's a washer fluid too. Again, multitude of reasons. Life is just better at Lakes. America's birthday this weekend, turning 250. Freedom 250. We'll be playing 250 minutes of nonstop patriotic music with historic speeches and messages and historic events from 250 years. And you can be a part of it. Call the Freedom 250 shoutout line, 218-441-4982. Could be as simple as, hey, this is Brian in Bemidji wishing everyone a happy 4th of July. Or it could be, hey, this is so-and-so from Bagley. I would like to wish my brother, he is stationed in Iraq, a happy 4th or whatever. It's your 4th of July shout-out. We'll incorporate those in the 250 minutes of music. And if you do some math, we're going to start that at 6:30. 250 minutes gets us right through the JC's fireworks, the Walker fireworks, your backyard fireworks, and you can be a part of it. 218-441-4982. Questions for this week about America's birthday. Don't think that today's is too easy or somebody else is going to call. You call right away. You can be that winner. Which document starts with we the people? Think you know, don't you know? 444-1037. It's the morning stretch. Good morning at 747.
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7: The

0: thunderstorms, the exact timing of which is still a bit hazy that far out. But again, keep an eye on that radar if you do have any outdoor plans there on the 4th and into your Saturday evening, as we could be dodging some of Mother Nature's fireworks there as we head into your 4th of July Saturday.
1: Why do we have humidity and dew point?
0: Well, dew point...
1: They go hand in hand, don't they?
0: Yeah, you actually calculate the relative humidity based off of the dew point value, so that they kind of go hand in hand, yeah.
1: So what is the relative part of relative humidity?
0: Relative humidity is the percent of saturation based on the amount that that particular temperature of air can hold at that certain temperature. So, yeah, when you're at 66 temperature and 66 dew point, that is 100%. That's the definition.
1: Just going to be, I have a feeling, just downright steamy today.
0: Yeah, steamy today and maybe stormy this afternoon. So, yeah, going to keep an eye on that radar, especially close to the lunchtime frame thereafter. I was looking at some of the reports from that storm in eastern South Dakota. 131-mile-an-hour wind gust as it worked through about an hour or so ago there, just east of Pierce, South Dakota. So they're meaning business as they're racing northeast.
1: Holy smokes.
0: Yeah.
1: Well, I wasn't ready for that this morning.
0: I don't think it's going to be that strong, but we could have some 60-plus mile-an-hour gusts if that storm complex does hold together.
1: You're full of good news this morning. Oof. Thankfully, there is nothing east of Pierce, South Dakota.
0: Yeah, not too much. I think there maybe a garage was impacted there, like kind of on the plains of eastern South Dakota. But, yeah, not too much way of the real widespread settlement there. It's pretty wide open country.
1: I applied for a job there in college. I was glad I didn't get it. I'm like, this is the middle of absolute nowhere. That's why people live there. Nobody near you. And gigantic farms. Do anything fun for the weekend?
0: Yeah, I got the Rib Fest at the Mystic Lake.
1: Did it live up to your expectations?
0: Yeah, I would say so, yeah.
1: See, some people make ribs and they say, these are the best. And I suppose it's like deer sticks or whatever. Everyone thinks that theirs are great. And you're like, huh, this has the consistency of baby food. Ribs are not supposed to, quote, fall off the bone. That means they're overcooked. You're supposed to chew them off of the bone. Is what it is. Thanks for the update. Chat with you next time, sir.
0: Yep, have a good one.
1: 131-mile-an-hour wind this morning. That was just east of Pierce, South Dakota. It was not here. But it is moving this direction. Oh, joy. He said severe thunderstorm watch in effect for parts of Clearwater County. We'll keep tabs on that. If you are outside today, stay hydrated. It's going to be steamy. Good morning. It's 8:01.
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1: Happy Monday, 8:05. A little bit of drizzle and light rain. Upper 60s already. Nearing 70. Mid to upper 80s, maybe even 90 today. Whew. That is warm, my friends. Stay hydrated this week. Unfortunately, canceled Meet the Drivers night at the racetrack last night. It's been rescheduled for July 19th. There will be racing this weekend, including the Michael Fullerton 500. Battle of the Brats, Walker Bay Live. And I just have this feeling that people are already going to be in celebration mode this week. And why not? I mean, the JC's Water Carnival starts. But then also next week. Am I right with a 2-week 4th of July holiday for the 250th birthday? It's just me. Time for news. Good morning. It's approaching 8:07. Upper 60s already. A little bit of light rain.
2: News. Fox News, I'm CJ Papacuse. UnitedHealthcare CEO assassin Luigi Mangione back in federal court today in New York City.
3: His defense team pushed back on a report claiming a potential plea deal for his trial fell apart. His lawyer writing, quote, "This information attributed to anonymous sources is part of a troubling, deliberate pattern by prosecutors and law enforcement to prejudice Luigi, manipulate public opinion, and violate his constitutional right to a fair trial."
2: Fox's Carly Shimkus. President Trump says Iran has requested a meeting Tuesday in Qatar.
4: The president obviously wants to see the peace process play out, and the Iranians would be best to sign a good deal with the United States of America because the president has proven he's unafraid to use the might of our military.
2: That is White House Press Secretary Caroline Leavitt minutes ago on Fox and Friends. 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
1: Morning Stretch Sports. Hello. Twins won again yesterday. Ryan Kreidler had a home run. Twins took 2 out of 3 in the series with the Colorado Rockies, including an extra innings win after the bullpen blew a 7-0 lead. Minnesota Lynx in action yesterday. Olivia Miles had 21 points, 8 assists. Lynx beat the Dallas Wings 85-77 in Dallas. It's the 7th consecutive victory for Minnesota over Dallas. 3-0 this year. Perfect 4-0 last year. Paige Beckers, a Minnesota native. She had a game-high 25 points in the loss. She plays for Dallas. That is sports.
15: Well done and extremely rare. Served up just the way you like it.
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1: 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Split hot dogs with butter toasted buns and homemade toppings. It says a sweet honey mustard, Dijon mustard, 1/4 cup of honey, rice wine vinegar. Avocado relish, cup of Mexican crema, teaspoon of sriracha, diced avocado. 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The hot dogs, 8 dogs, a stick of unsalted butter melted, and 8 hot dog buns. You will douse the hot dog buns right into the melted butter. Onto the grill they go. You can split the hot dogs. That gives you more surface area in which to get golden brown and delicious. More surface area generally is much tastier. And then you've got lots of options for toppings. Could just be simple mustard and diced onions. 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A stick of butter and 8 hot dog buns. 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
6: With considerable cloudiness today and some scattered showers and storms, some strong later on in the day. High temperatures in the mid-80s to near 90. Southeast winds 10 to 15. Scattered showers and storms possible early tonight, 63. Sunshine Tuesday, mid-80s, 87. Partly sunny Wednesday as well. And that's your forecast. I'm weatherology meteorologist Paul Trombley. Get the latest weather updates online at MinnesotaDailyWeather.com. Right now, 66.

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8: With considerable cloudiness today and some scattered showers and storms, some strong later on in the day. High temperatures in the mid-80s to near 90. Southeast winds 10 to 15. Scattered showers and storms possible early tonight, 63. Sunshine Tuesday, mid-80s, 87. Partly sunny Wednesday as well. And that's your forecast. I'm weatherology meteorologist Paul Trombley. Get the latest weather updates online at MinnesotaDailyWeather.com. Right now, 67.
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5: With considerable cloudiness today and some scattered showers and storms, some strong later on in the day. High temperatures in the mid-80s to near 90. Southeast winds 10 to 15. Scattered showers and storms possible early tonight, 63. Sunshine Tuesday, mid-80s, 87. Partly sunny Wednesday as well. And that's your forecast. I'm weatherology meteorologist Paul Trombley. Get the latest weather updates online at MinnesotaDailyWeather.com. Right now, 67.
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0: Minnesota's All-A Country, Babe Country, 98.3. Racing was rained out at Bemidji Speedway on Sunday. Meet the Driver has been rescheduled now for July 19th. There will be racing, though, 4th of July weekend. Racing starts at 5 o'clock. Includes the Michael Fullerton 500. Asked to dress up in red, white, and blue. We'll see you out at Bemidji Speedway this Sunday, July 5th. Check your 4th of July weekend forecast. That is up next with Babe Country 98.3.
1: Good morning. I'm Jamie Dickerman with a market update on the Red River Farm Network. Grains are dropping this morning. Bolt Marketing's Dwayne Bussey says the weather is a major cause.
2: Yeah, pretty much 100% the weather. On Friday, when we're closing, we're looking at the weather as hot and dry for this next week. You know, a dry area in Iowa, a lot of the Dakotas getting dry. Well, over the weekend, all of that really flipped. We got more rain through the Dakotas than we thought, kind of a general rain that moved through. Iowa got some rain. And now looking at the extended forecast going forward, instead of 95, 97 degrees, we're looking at like 87, 88 degrees. Big, big difference. So therefore, you know, markets had to go the other way and sell off a little bit today. A new contract low for Deese corn. I don't really like to advertise that, but that's where we're at here. So we'll see if we can pause a little bit here shortly and then have that big, big report tomorrow.
1: Livestock numbers also lower.
2: Yeah, kind of the same thing over here. We didn't have cash cattle trade develop all of last week for the most part. A little bit of 260 early in the week. Friday evening, there was some 260 reported then on a light volume, but it kind of ended with the bids pulling back a little bit and dropping to 258. So I think the market right now this morning is a little bit worried that all the buying has been done for the July 4th holiday, and maybe this cash market peaked. Shoalists have been growing here recently. Now, packers are very short to the knife, so, I mean, they need the cattle.
1: That's Bolt Marketing's Dwayne Bussey. And the crude oil right now is up $1.15 at $70.38 a barrel. Reporting Agriculture's Business, this is the Red River Farm Network. This is the Soil Fertility Minute, presented by the Agriculture Fertilizer Research and Education Council. We're joined by Daniel Kaiser, professor and extension soil fertility specialist with the University of Minnesota.
3: With corn and sugar beets, there's always a starter fertilizer option, which could have some replacement value where, you know, we've seen, especially with sugar beet, 3 gallons of 10-30-4-0 replacing about 60 units P205. Corn, you might be able to do some of the same thing, you know, maybe 5 gallon 10-30-4-0 and replacing about 40 units P205. So the other thing is then just to look at what crops. I mean, if you've been fertilizing soybean consistently, unless the phosphorus soil test, the Olson is below 7, I really don't see a whole lot of advantage for direct application. So it may be just better just to try to concentrate on small grains, corn, you know, sugar beet, some of those crops that might get a little bit more benefit from the phosphorus application.
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7: With considerable cloudiness today and some scattered showers and storms, some strong later on in the day. High temperatures in the mid-80s to near 90. Southeast winds 10 to 15. Scattered showers and storms possible early tonight, 63. Sunshine Tuesday, mid-80s, 87. Partly sunny Wednesday as well. And that's your forecast. I'm weatherology meteorologist Paul Frombly. Get the latest weather updates online at MinnesotaDailyWeather.com. Right now, 67.

Minnesota's all of country, Babe Country 98.3. Stephen Olson Jr., it's Gary. Lauren Elena and Chase Matthew here. It's All My Exes. 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
7: Chance of thunderstorms
8: today.
7: Otherwise, cloudy skies expected. Highs around 90. Winds out of the southeast, 10 to 15 miles per hour. Storms likely tonight. Lows level off around 63. Partly cloudy skies. Sunny skies tomorrow. High temperatures reach up to 84. And that's your forecast. I'm weatherology meteorologist Paul Frombly. Get the latest weather updates online at MinnesotaDailyWeather.com. Right now, 68.
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6: Trackhouse Racing's Shane Van Gisbergen won yesterday's NASCAR Cup Series Toyota Save Mart 350 at the Sonoma Raceway in California, leading a race-high 74 of 110 laps en route to his second win of the season. The victory was his second consecutive in Sonoma, and for a second straight year had to hold off Chase Briscoe at the finish, who finished just a car length back yesterday in the runner-up spot. Former championship points leader Tyler Reddick would finish last after losing several laps due to power steering issues in the opening stage. Denny Hamlin, who finished 26th, is the new points leader by just one over Reddick. I'm Kyle Rickey. 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
8: Chance of thunderstorms
9: today.
8: Otherwise, cloudy skies expected. Highs around 90. Winds out of the southeast, 10 to 15 miles per hour. Storms likely tonight. Lows level off around 63. Partly cloudy skies. Sunny skies tomorrow. High temperatures reach up to 84. And that's your forecast. I'm weatherology meteorologist Paul Frombly. Get the latest weather updates online at MinnesotaDailyWeather.com. Right now, 68.
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Nobody plays more country. 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With today's biggest country stars. Yeah, that's my kind of country. 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

0: Minnesota's All in Country, Babe Country 98.3, Jason Aldean. Going to do it for me. Kevin Zinnack, stick through the rest of this Monday morning. Corey Ken, Cole Wetzel, get us up to Pepsi's Lunchtime Cafe next. Stay cool today, my friends. And we'll chat with you tomorrow bright and early at 6. We call it the morning stretch. We're Babe Country 98.3.
1: Good morning. I'm Jamie Dickerman with a market update on the Red River Farm Network. Grain livestock market starting the week under pressure. Traders positioning ahead of tomorrow's USDA reports. Van Aun & Company market analyst Jim Emter says weather remains a dominant factor for grain traders.
2: Yeah, no, big reports, big weather events. You know, obviously instability of Iran. There's really three headline sources that exist here within the market. And, you know, when you look to that Iran front, obviously you'd look through the weekend and say, hey, things are starting to escalate. But then on Monday, calmer heads prevail, and that creates some risk-off structure. When you couple that with better rain chances, we're going to call them ridge riders, or basically as these this high-pressure ridge sets up, the dome of heat settles into more of the eastern, southeastern U.S., you know, this is going to create a little unease for those that are missing rains, particularly southern Iowa, but about every other area is coming into this event with pretty good moisture or at least reasonable moisture chances on the way. And I think that's the big difference from what we were seeing Thursday and Friday, and what we're coming back to on Monday is better rain chances for many areas in the Corn Belt.
1: And we're looking at lower livestock market.
2: Well, I think there's a bigger nugget here. You know, we talked about the three in grains, but I was saving this final nugget for the fourth. And that is what the Fed is proposing to do, what the market mentality is, what bonds are doing. This whole structure of possibly increasing rates is something that has changed over the last month and a half. And this has really spooked investors. So I don't care what market it is right now. With longs in the market in commodities right now, it's a bit of a danger. And I think that's where you see the gold and silver markets falling again today. You see the grains falling.
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8: Chance of thunderstorms
9: today.
8: Otherwise, cloudy skies expected. Highs around 90. Winds out of the southeast, 10 to 15 miles per hour. Storms likely tonight. Lows level off around 63. Partly cloudy skies. Sunny skies tomorrow. High temperatures reach up to 84. And that's your forecast. I'm weatherology meteorologist Paul Frombly. Get the latest weather updates online at MinnesotaDailyWeather.com. Right now, 68.

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8: Chance of thunderstorms
9: today.
8: Otherwise, cloudy skies expected. Highs around 90. Winds out of the southeast, 10 to 15 miles per hour. Storms likely tonight. Lows level off around 63. Partly cloudy skies. Sunny skies tomorrow. High temperatures reach up to 84. And that's your forecast. I'm weatherology meteorologist Paul Frombly. Get the latest weather updates online at MinnesotaDailyWeather.com. Currently, it's 69 degrees.
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6: Chance of thunderstorms
7: today.
6: Otherwise, cloudy skies expected. Highs around 90. Winds out of the southeast, 10 to 15 miles per hour. Storms likely tonight. Lows level off around 63. Partly cloudy skies. Sunny skies tomorrow. High temperatures reach up to 84. And that's your forecast. I'm weatherology meteorologist Paul Frombly. Get the latest weather updates online at MinnesotaDailyWeather.com. Currently, it's 69 degrees.
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3: News. I'm Gianna Gelosi. Supreme Court end of term decisions came out today, but we're still waiting for the big one on birthright citizenship. The high court, though, did rule Mississippi can count late mail-in ballots.
4: Mississippi has a state law which allows ballots to be counted, mail-in ballots, after Election Day. If they come in, they're postmarked and meet the state requirements. So if you're a state out there that counts ballots after Election Day based on your state law, that state law will stand.
3: Fox's Shannon Bream, the court will weigh Republicans' push to revive Arizona voting laws, but it won't hear the president's challenge to a 2023 verdict that he sexually abused and defamed writer E. Jean Carroll.
5: He was ordered to pay $5 million in damages. Trump attorneys argued on appeal the judge should not have allowed inflammatory evidence, including testimony from other women accusing the president of sexual misconduct, which he also denies.
3: Fox's Chris Foster, final decisions tomorrow. 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
13: 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In July of 2024, police were called to the Walmart where a customer had used counterfeit bills marked for motion picture purposes. The store lost $500 due to the fake 100s. Officers reviewed video footage and identified Keezer through her tattoos from previous arrest photos. The next day, the Dollar Tree also reported 5 fake $100 bills. A witness identified Keezer from a photo lineup. May 7th of this year, she received a 21-month prison sentence, stayed for 5 years, along with fines and the requirement to complete a drug court program and supervised probation for 5 years. First City of Lights Foundation announced last week 3 new light displays will happen this Christmas, pushing the total number of lights past the 1 million mark. New this year will be the North Star Diamond, presented by Ken K. Thompson Jewelry. The UPS store presents the Ultimate Present Spectacular, while Peterson Sheet Metal, Even Air Systems, LVI Supply, and Bessler Electric present the Peace on Earth Globe. These stories and more, MinnesotaDailyNews.com.
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16: High temperatures reach up to 90 this afternoon under cloudy skies with storms likely. Southeast winds 10 to 15 miles per hour. Storms likely tonight, lows around 64, partly cloudy skies. High temperatures reach up to 83 tomorrow, mainly sunny. That's your forecast. I'm weatherology meteorologist Paul Trombley. Get the latest weather updates online at minnesotadailyweather.com. Right now, 68.
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11: High temperatures reach up to 90 this afternoon under cloudy skies with storms likely. Southeast winds 10 to 15 miles per hour. Storms likely tonight, lows around 64, partly cloudy skies. High temperatures reach up to 83 tomorrow, mainly sunny. That's your forecast. I'm weatherology meteorologist Paul Trombley. Get the latest weather updates online at MinnesotaDailyWeather.com. Right now, 68.

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2: I have some good news, especially if you're married or thinking about getting married. Here it is. Marriage is good for you. Hi, this is Jim Daly with Focus on the Family. The data is clear. Traditional marriage offers a wide range of benefits that divorce and cohabitation simply do not. The Institute for American Values recently compiled a long list of reasons why marriage matters. Many of them deal with its physical and economic benefits, but a good marriage can contribute significantly to emotional health as well, for both adults and children. The scholars who studied the data discovered that children whose parents divorce have higher rates of psychological problems such as depression. They're also more likely to suffer from other mental illnesses. Tragically, divorce is also linked to higher suicide rates. Other reports state that divorce is the number one factor linked with suicide rates in major U.S. cities, ranking above all other physical, financial, and psychological factors. On the other hand, marriage can be a strong antidote to some of these problems. For example, research shows that married mothers have lower rates of depression than do single cohabitating moms. A lot of these things are just common sense. A mountain of data from a diverse group of experts clearly confirms what we know intuitively, that the institution of marriage matters. For more on the benefits of marriage and other information to help your family thrive, go to FocusOnTheFamily.com. I'm Jim Daly.
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3: High temperatures reach up to 90 this afternoon under cloudy skies with storms likely. Southeast winds 10 to 15 miles per hour. Storms likely tonight. Lows around 64, partly cloudy skies. High temperatures reach up to 83 tomorrow, mainly sunny. That's your forecast. I'm weatherology meteorologist Paul Trombley. Get the latest weather updates online at MinnesotaDailyWeather.com. Right now, 67.

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7: High temperatures reach up to 90 this afternoon under cloudy skies with storms likely. Southeast winds 10 to 15 miles per hour. Storms likely tonight, lows around 64, partly cloudy skies. High temperatures reach up to 83 tomorrow, mainly sunny. That's your forecast. I'm weatherology meteorologist Paul Trombley. Get the latest weather updates online at minnesotadailyweather.com. Right now, 67.
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3: Good afternoon. I'm Jamie Dickerman with a market update on the Red River Farm Network. Grain markets closing lower across the board. Ag Resource Company President Dan Bossi says all eyes are going to be on the USDA reports tomorrow.
4: Yeah, kind of a sour note to end the quarter in the month. There's been a fair lot of a liquidation, if you will. July corn came into the session with 97,000 contracts still open. And so we really need to get that number down to something like 20 or 30 by first notice day tomorrow. And so there's a lot of selling in corn, kind of sparked over into the wheat market and then dragged soybeans forward. So it's a deeply red day across the board. We'll see what the USDA says tomorrow, but you almost believe here with December corn under 430 a bushel, a fair amount of bearish news is built in the market already. So we'll see what happens, but deeply red as we finish the month and quarter.
3: Cattle markets closing lower.
4: Yeah, beef prices are expected to be down. A little better slaughter last week. The cash cattle market continues to hold steady or even firm in the north last week. I think cash at a shortened holiday slaughter will be steady to couple dollars lower this week. Futures are trying to anticipate that. But again, the deeply discounted futures market in cattle and feeder cattle has been unable to sustain a break. So I expect more of that. Hog prices trying to rebound here seasonally, but again, slaughter rates are just too high and carcass weights are too high. So it's going to be a struggle to keep that market heading higher. So kind of how we finish up here. We're closed on Friday, so it's a shortened four-day week.
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5: 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So there seems to be a really effective way of getting the nutrients down, getting yields up, and protecting the soil all at once.
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9: High temperatures reach up to 90 this afternoon under cloudy skies with storms likely. Southeast winds 10 to 15 miles per hour. Storms likely tonight. Lows around 64, partly cloudy skies. High temperatures reach up to 83 tomorrow, mainly sunny. That's your forecast. I'm weatherology meteorologist Paul Trombley. Get the latest weather updates online at MinnesotaDailyWeather.com. Right now, 67.

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4: A wind advisory continues until 3 p.m. this afternoon. Cloudy this afternoon with storms likely. High of 87, southeasterly winds 10 to 15 miles per hour. Thunderstorms likely tonight. Lows level off around 64. Partly cloudy skies. And that's your forecast. I'm weatherology meteorologist Paul Frombly. Get the latest weather updates online at minnesotadailyweather.com. Currently 68.
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7: A wind advisory continues until 3 p.m. this afternoon. Cloudy this afternoon with storms likely. High of 87, southeasterly winds 10 to 15 miles per hour. Thunderstorms likely tonight. Lows level off around 64. Partly cloudy skies. And that's your forecast. I'm weatherology meteorologist Paul Frombly. Get the latest weather updates online at minnesotadailyweather.com. Currently 68.
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8: A wind advisory continues until 3 p.m. this afternoon. Cloudy this afternoon with storms likely. High of 87, southeasterly winds 10 to 15 miles per hour. Thunderstorms likely tonight. Lows level off around 64, partly cloudy skies. And that's your forecast. I'm weatherology meteorologist Paul Frobley. Get the latest weather updates online at minnesotadailyweather.com. Currently 68.
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2: Fox News, I'm Tom Graham. The Supreme Court rules President Trump cannot fire Federal Reserve Governor Lisa Cook, at least not for now.
3: The majority writes in this opinion, as the government concedes, Congress limited the president's power to remove governors for good reason. They say it's to preserve the independence of the Fed and to continue the long tradition of monetary policy exercised independent of executive influence.
2: Fox's Sharon Breen there. A new trial date has been set for the man facing federal charges for the murder of United Healthcare CEO Brian Thompson.
4: Opening statements have been set for January 25th in Luigi Mangione's federal trial. Judge Margaret Garnett said she had hoped to hold the trial this fall, but Mangione's New York State trial, set to start on September 8th, makes that, quote, impossible. Jury questionnaires will be administered ahead of time with in-person jury selection set to start on January 5th.
2: Fox's Tanya J. Powers, America's listening to Fox News.
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12: 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In July of 2024, police were called to the Walmart where a customer had used counterfeit bills marked for motion picture purposes. The store lost $500 due to the fake 100s. Officers reviewed video footage and identified Keezer through her tattoos from previous arrest photos. The next day, the Dollar Tree also reported five fake $100 bills. A witness identified Keezer from a photo lineup. May 7th of this year, she received a 21-month prison sentence, stayed for 5 years, along with fines and the requirement to complete a drug court program and supervised probation for 5 years. First City of Lights Foundation announced last week three new light displays will happen this Christmas, pushing the total number of lights past the 1 million mark. New this year will be the North Star Diamond, presented by Ken K. Thompson Jewelry. The UPS store presents the Ultimate Present Spectacular, while Peterson Sheet Metal, Even Air Systems, LVI Supply, and Bessler Electric present the Peace on Earth Globe. These stories and more, MinnesotaDailyNews.com.
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17: High of 87 this afternoon under cloudy skies with a chance for storms. Winds out of the southeast, 10 to 15 miles per hour. Overcast again tonight. Thunderstorms likely. Lows dip down to about 64. Mainly sunny tomorrow, 83. And that's your forecast. I'm weatherology meteorologist Paul Frombly. Get the latest weather updates online at MinnesotaDailyWeather.com. Right now, it's 75 degrees.

0: Minnesota's all hit country, Babe Country 98.3. Coming up on Tuesday, July 7th, you're not going to want to hear the words, but it's a very important event. It's back to school immunization event. I know, but it's important. It's coming up Tuesday, July 7th, 10 to 7 at the Sanford Bemidji Clinic over on Ann Street. 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Or you can also schedule through My Sanford Chart. You know that one? My Sanford Chart? You can schedule it there as well. 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
6: High of 87 this afternoon under cloudy skies with a chance for storms. Winds out of the southeast 10 to 15 miles per hour. Overcast again tonight. Thunderstorms likely. Lows dip down to about 64. Mainly sunny tomorrow, 83. And that's your forecast. I'm weatherology meteorologist Paul Frombly. Get the latest weather updates online at MinnesotaDailyWeather.com. Right now, it's 75 degrees.
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7: High of 87 this afternoon under cloudy skies with a chance for storms. Winds out of the southeast, 10 to 15 miles per hour. Overcast again tonight. Thunderstorms likely. Lows dip down to about 64. Mainly sunny tomorrow, 83. And that's your forecast. I'm weatherology meteorologist Paul Frombly. Get the latest weather updates online at MinnesotaDailyWeather.com. Right now, it's 75 degrees.

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2: Fox News, I'm John Saucier. The Supreme Court ruling allowing states to continue counting ballots as long as they're postmarked by Election Day, rejecting the Republican Party's challenge to a Mississippi law. President Trump says there's still room for the Save America Act.
3: The mail-in ballot ruling, which was a little bit surprising, gives people more time to vote illegally, let's say. But the SAVE Act is even more important.
2: This bill would require Americans present proof of citizenship at voter registration and show photo ID at the polls. U.S. and Iran launching new attacks across the Middle East over the weekend. White House Press Secretary Caroline Levitt tells Fox peace talks are ongoing.
4: Iran has requested a meeting this week, so Special Envoy Witkoff and Jared Kushner will be flying to Doha for high-level meetings this week as we continue to discuss the Memorandum of Understanding. On the sidelines of those high-level talks will be the technical talks.
2: America is listening to Fox News.
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13: Big country weather.
14: Storms likely tonight. Otherwise, cloudy skies expected. Lows level off around 64. Winds out of the south, 10 to 15 miles per hour. mainly sunny skies tomorrow. High temperatures reach up to 83. Clear skies tomorrow night, lows level off around 62. And that's your forecast. I'm weatherology meteorologist Paul Frombly. Get the latest weather updates online at minnesotadailyweather.com. Currently 80.
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1: 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I'm Susie Armstrong. 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
1: Shane Van Gisbergen steamrolled to victory in Sunday's NASCAR Cup Series clash at Sonoma Raceway. His eighth career win ties him with Tony Stewart at second in road course victories. However, the Trackhouse Racing Kiwi admitted that the outcome might have been different if runner-up Chase Briscoe had had a few more circuits.
5: I don't think he's that sort of driver, but if there was a lap or two more and he was, you know, he would have been closer, I would have been in trouble. And then, you know, I would have had to start defending and probably deserve to get moved. So I'm really thankful it wasn't one or two laps longer, but he's a guy I have a lot of respect for, and it seems to come back the other way too. Every time I race him, he's awesome to race against. So, yeah, I knew it would have been a good battle if he did get there.
1: I'm Susie Armstrong. This is NASCAR Today on the Motor Racing Network.
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6: Storms likely tonight, otherwise cloudy skies expected. Lows level off around 64, winds out of the south, 10 to 15 miles per hour. Mainly sunny skies tomorrow. High temperatures reach up to 83. Clear skies tomorrow night, lows level off around 62. And that's your forecast. I'm weatherology meteorologist Paul Frombly. Get the latest weather updates online at MinnesotaDailyWeather.com. 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

0: Minnesota's all hit country, Babe Country 98.3. Coming up on Tuesday, July 7th, you're not going to want to hear the words, but it's a very important event. It's back to school immunization event. I know, but it's important. It's coming up Tuesday, July 7th, 10 to 7 at the Sanford Bemidji Clinic over on Ann Street. 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Or you can also schedule through My Sanford Chart. 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My Sanford Chart? You can schedule it there as well. 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
12: Babe Country weather.
13: Storms likely tonight, otherwise cloudy skies expected. Lows level off around 64, winds out of the south, 10 to 15 miles per hour. Mainly sunny skies tomorrow, high temperatures reach up to 83. Clear skies tomorrow night, lows level off around 62. And that's your forecast. I'm weatherology meteorologist Paul Frombly. Get the latest weather updates online at MinnesotaDailyWeather.com. Currently 80.
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0: Minnesota's all-hit country, Babe Country 98.3. Battle of the Brats continues at Downtown Meats. You can get on down there Wednesday, 11 until 1. Let's see. We have the winner of this week's was the Philly Cheese Brat. So the Philly Cheese Brat will move on in the bracket. Coming up on our next Battle of the Brats, it's a brand new brat. The Spicy Dill will be going up against the Jalapeno Popper, which is one of my favorites. So all this happening on Wednesday, 11 to 1, Downtown Meats. Don't miss it. More music on the way on Babe Country.
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8: Storms likely tonight, otherwise cloudy skies expected. Lows level off around 64, winds out of the south, 10 to 15 miles per hour. Mainly sunny skies tomorrow. High temperatures reach up to 83. Clear skies tomorrow night. Lows level off around 62. And that's your forecast. I'm weatherology meteorologist Paul Trombley. Get the latest weather updates online at MinnesotaDailyWeather.com. Currently, it's 81 degrees.
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7: Storms likely tonight. Otherwise, cloudy skies expected. Lows level off around 64. Winds out of the south, 10 to 15 miles per hour. Mainly sunny skies tomorrow. High temperatures reach up to 83. Clear skies tomorrow night. Lows level off around 62. And that's your forecast. I'm weatherology meteorologist Paul Frombly. Get the latest weather updates online at MinnesotaDailyWeather.com. Currently, it's 81 degrees.

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8: Storms likely tonight. Otherwise, cloudy skies expected. Lows level off around 64. Winds out of the south, 10 to 15 miles per hour. Mainly sunny skies tomorrow. High temperatures reach up to 83. Clear skies tomorrow night. Lows level off around 62. And that's your forecast. I'm weatherology meteorologist Paul Trombley. Get the latest weather updates online at minnesotadailyweather.com. Currently 77.
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5: Babe Country weather.
6: Storms likely tonight, otherwise cloudy skies expected. Lows level off around 64, winds out of the south, 10 to 15 miles per hour. Mainly sunny skies tomorrow, high temperatures reach up to 83. Clear skies tomorrow night, lows level off around 62. And that's your forecast. I'm weatherology meteorologist Paul Frombly. Get the latest weather updates online at MinnesotaDailyWeather.com. Currently 77.
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0: Minnesota's all hit country, Babe Country 98.3. Coming up on Tuesday, July 7th, you're not going to want to hear the words, but it's a very important event. It's back to school immunization event. I know, but it's important. It's coming up Tuesday, July 7th, 10 to 7 at the Sanford Bemidji Clinic over on Ann Street. 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Or you can also schedule through My Sanford Chart. You know that one? My Sanford Chart? 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
4: Storms likely tonight, otherwise cloudy skies expected. Lows level off around 64, winds out of the south, 10 to 15 miles per hour. Mainly sunny skies tomorrow. High temperatures reach up to 83. Clear skies tomorrow night, lows level off around 62. And that's your forecast. I'm weatherology meteorologist Paul Frombly. Get the latest weather updates online at minnesotadailyweather.com. Currently 77.
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